0: just save you 60 seconds later. Mwah. Kiss's $1 million pop quiz. Play soon. Keep it Kiss.
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0: Every answer gets you closer to $1 million. Go to kiss.com.au to play now. Keep it Kiss. We're revealing this hour's pop quiz answers in 10 minutes.
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0: 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Go to kiss.com.au to play now. Keep it Kiss. We're revealing this hour's pop quiz answers in minutes.
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0: 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And keep it Kiss. The answers you need are coming up in 10 minutes.
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1: All right, consider this your last calls warning. Ariana Grande, live in the Big Apple. You're listening for the Ari Kiss. It is on before four. And when you do, 131065 to get onto the standby list. Now playing Taylor, Wedding Day, July 3. It's Cruel Summer.

0: see me live in the USA. Come with me.
1: Oh my God, are you for real?
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1: Ah!
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Getta, Teddy and Tones. Gone, gone, gone. In the Smallsy Show tonight at Kiss. Ariana Grande, stand by for your chance to get on the standby list to see her live in New York City. Meantime, Sienna Spyro tickets. She's going to be on the show after 8. Her tour went on sale today. You want to go to Sienna Spyro, 131065, double passes to go. We're in the middle of talking online dating disasters. You know, you're just sitting on the apps, you're swiping through, you match, you get a message, and then, before you know it, you're making plans to catch up in real life, like this poor dude called Ben, who, look,

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1: I was confused at first when it first sort of like changed. 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And then I realised I was like, this is great though. I was like, this is getting even better.
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0: Jimmy Eat World, the middle on Kiss 102.3. You are here with Ben and Liam across Adelaide.
1: Gives it his best. Mantra! Oh! That is the mark of the year. I'll say now, no one will beat that. That's the biggest leap since Jordan Porter ran second in the 56 Olympic Games.
2: Tony Modra, SA icon, in intensive care this morning after an accident yesterday on the roads. We're all wishing him well, his family well, because not only was he an iconic footy player, but he is just a down-to-earth great guy as well. That's why this morning we wanted people to share some Modra memories, because I think that's why the state's hurting a bit this morning, because we really do love this guy.
0: Kel joins us now. Manapara, what's your Modra memory?
3: I was on the train heading out to Noarlunga Shopping Centre and sat next to Tony Modra and chatted the whole way out there.
0: He was on the train?
3: On the train.
0: How about that?
2: I love that. Yeah, what a guy. What a guy. Thank you for your call. Michaela joins us now. Nan, do you have a bit of a Modra memory for us this morning?
4: Yes. A few years ago, I worked a private event hosted by Tony Modra during a showdown. Didn't know who Tony Modra was at the time. And throughout the night, a guy came up to me and asked if I had a mask for of COVID. And I gave him a dirty one at the bottom of my bag and later came to find out it was Tony Modra. He ended up being the life of the party. He's a legend.
2: Yeah.
5: Oh, that's nice.
2: What a dude.
0: You gave a dirty, used mask to Tony Modra.
2: Tony Modra. He would have had to sniff through that all night. What a horrible time that was, COVID. George, what about you, mate? Do you have a Tony memory?
6: Yeah, guys, how are you? Good, yeah, man. I did have the honour and privilege of picking up Tony Modra and taking him to the Adelaide Oval. The most nicest, coolest bloke I reckon I've met in my Uber years.
0: Yeah, oh, wow. Tony Modra got in your Uber. Love
2: yeah,
0: that.
2: Yeah, wow. Yeah, and a 5-star trip both ways, I'm sure. Stacey joins us now. Modra memories?
7: I was at the Brickworks one day and I seen a life-size picture of Tony Modra on some chipboard. I bought it, I took it home, put it on my wall, and I was about 15, 14. I kissed it every single night and I was like, we're going to get married if he just meets me. And I called him Tony. I didn't call him Godra or Modra. I was like, Tony, we're in 3 years, we can get married. Yeah, you just have to meet me. Yeah I loved him.
2: Yeah, what a guy. Oh, good on you, Stace. Thank you, Stace. Well, yeah, we will have updates throughout the morning and we hope and pray that he's... condition gets better and better.
0: Good on you, Stacey. This is Green Day right now. When I Come Around on Kiss 102.3, you're here with Ben Lamb.

0: Mickey on Kiss 102.3, Tony Basil. Oh, Basil from Austin Powers.
1: Oh, Basil, behave. Yeah.
0: Which hasn't been released yet in 1982.
1: No, but in 2026 was actually the day we went back in the time machine. We learnt that they have announced a fourth one. It's in the works, which is cool. But we're in 1982 at the moment. The Comm Games, we're in Brizzy.
0: Again. They're always there.
1: Yeah.
0: Every 8 years they're there.
1: Yeah, it's because no one else wants it.
0: Yeah.
1: Sorry if you're a big fan of the Comm Games.
0: All from Brisbane.
1: Yeah. It was also when Letterman started. David Letterman's late night show, very famous. Do you know who his first guest was?
0: Of course I don't.
1: Well, have a stab.
0: 80s Michael Jackson.
1: No. Have another stab.
0: Prince.
1: Have another stab.
0: Mike Tyson.
1: Have another stab.
0: Eddie Murphy.
1: Have another stab.
0: Winona Ryder.
1: Have another stab.
0: Jack Nicklaus.
1: Jack Nicklaus? Jack Nicholson?
0: Yeah, you know what I mean. It's in the area.
1: All right, you stop having stabs because now you're making names up.
0: Who was it?
1: Bill Murray.
0: You would have been. Did you think I was going to get there eventually?
1: Yeah, I thought if you stabbed it up, you'd find it.
0: All right. Hey, this is Eye of the Tiger right now, Survivor on KISS 102.3 in the KISS Time Machine.